0: unplug, unsee it.
1: Yeah, it so cracks me up. All right, hey, it's 8:04 in the early morning. Take off. Oh, this is Cat's Eye. Listen.

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0: And if you're going to look for new phones right now or new gadgets, one of the things that I'm looking at is that they're now, the trend is now moving away from bigger batteries to faster recovery. Like
1: bigger batteries?
0: It's moving away from that to faster recovery. Like Xiaomi, it focuses on the quick bursts. Uh-huh. So even a 5-minute charge can give you a massive boost in your battery.
1: For 5 minutes, okay.
0: For 5 minutes. There's a boost there. And then Samsung prioritizes battery longevity over years of use. So this is really good. It keeps speeds moderate to reduce heat. So they're focusing also on batteries right now.
1: Okay, so you can have all your social medias in there.
0: Yeah.
1: And it sounds like it's a great provider, especially for people like us who are on the go all the time.
0: Yep.
1: You charge for 5 minutes and it'll go up to 75%. Wow, it sounds like a dream, but it's really possible nowadays, right?
0: Yeah, and then if we're also talking about other gadgets, like I'm so much into the VR headset thing. So there's a new model coming out right now that's going to have a wireless adapter. So this mm-hmm. is game-changing if you are VR streaming. And then, but then more than, since we're talking about other gadgets, can we? Because I'm looking at the
1: VR. Okay,
0: yeah.
1: Don't get carried away. The whole point is that no matter what, if you have a phone that's used or brand new, and if you live somewhere in Kalauhan, in Campo 7, Campo 8, somewhere in Minglanilli, Antalisay, or Maduan Paine, or Tubod in Ward 3. You know what? Those gadgets right there would serve you well right now, but not tomorrow, because there's going to be a brownout in your area. So talking about your phone that will charge in about 5 minutes, hey, you better charge that now. All right, 8 a.m. to 4 p.m., the brownout will be in Minglanilli and Talisay City, Campo 7, Campo 8, Quanos, and Maduang Pakigne, all right? And also on Saturday, that's May 30, from 8 a.m. to 5 p.m., there's going to be a brownout in Binaliw, Pitos, and Pulang Bato. All right, around Pulang Bato Bridge Road as well. For more details, do check out Bisan Electric Company Facebook page. What were you saying about your gadget again? What were you saying about your gadget again?
0: There's a rumor coming out that iPhone will release a foldable phone.
1: Okay, great. I hope there won't be a brand out when they release it or when they launch it. That would be something else, right? All right. 8:24. Hello to our dear friend.

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8:31 for those of you asking what type of music you're going to be hearing tomorrow at the New Star. Let me give you a hint. Does it sound familiar to you? See, it put the smile on your face, didn't you? Oh, yeah. This is a reminder that you have the right to relax with us tomorrow. Party Patrol live at the New Star. That's it. Uh-huh. Here's another one. Uh-huh. See that? With Brian G, Carl Lowe, and Marlon Aureliano. Your Red Hot Radio takes you to the hip New Star. 6 to 12 tomorrow. Exclusively with you. You like that, right? Okay, let's pop that thing with the baby. You're in Y101. Pop that thing, let it clap, ride this, or you sit on my lap. Spread them cheese, let me see that. Shake that, like you out of control. That thing till your throat gets sore. Bend it on down, put your face on the floor. That till your legs can't stand. High freak, with the word in the hand.

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1: LMA.
0: All right.
1: Stop it.
0: Yeah, well, whatever. You say tomato, I say camatis. 8:38 now.
1: Hey.
0: They've been calling us about Y101 Summer Pass, and we'll give you the details here right now. All they're going to do is bring your Summer Pass here. Ask for it. You're going to come to the station, and once you have it stamped. Now, you just can't have it stamped for free. You got to buy something like 101 pesos worth of products, at least. Okay?
1: Yeah, so you mean to say, if they don't have a summer pass yet, all they have to do is come to the station?
0: Yeah, come to the station. Come to the station and go to the following outlets, okay?
1: Say hi to the jocks, get your summer pass, and go to the following places like Joya Marketing. They're in Ayala Mall Central Block, SM City Cebu, SM Seaside City Cebu, and the APM Mall Central.
0: Yeah.
1: Buy something for 101 pesos, have it stamped. And you can also go to other places like Mandani Bay Showroom and Happy Cup Cafe in Banilad, Tongara Ramen in Escario Central, and Madilu's Marketing in Lopez Haina Street, Subangdapong Mandawi. Have it stamped.
0: Subangdapong Mandawi City.
1: Yep.
0: Okay, so that's a first step. We're not telling you to accomplish it in a day. I mean, let's be realistic about
1: because
0: it, all right?
1: Because it's called the summer pass. Yeah. So you have a summer to do this.
0: Well, however, we are telling you to join the fun. And by doing so, we'll give you some fabulous prices. You know that TV that you were looking at? Mm-hmm. Yep, the one that meshes from here to there?
1: Mm-hmm.
0: We got them all for you, too. That's what we're going to give out during the raffle.
1: Say that again.
0: We're going to give it out to you. Okay. We're talking about a TV, okay?
1: You sound familiar.
0: Yeah,
1: okay,
0: really,
1: okay.
0: The TV this size, man. I mean, you know, we're going to put that in the raffle. So it's going to be yours if you join this. That's how it is. The Y101 Summer Pass, okay?
1: Mm-hmm.
0: And on top of the TV, we're going to put in a lot more gadgets and... who knows? Maybe something that runs on solar.
1: You know why we're doing this? You know why?
0: Why?
1: Because we're unmatched at 46.
0: And exactly, that's right. And we're the only one who's psychotic enough to do this stuff. Don't ask me about the NBA yet. I haven't seen the details yet. But one thing I know for sure, the New York Knicks are doing a great, great job. I'm rooting for it. They haven't been there for a long, long time. You're talking about 27 years. The last time the Knicks were in the finals.
1: 27 years?
0: Yeah, it was with Patrick Ewing in 1999.
1: Oh.
0: Yeah, I think so, too. Something like that. But now they're in it. I think... they have a good chance of winning it, okay? But we'll give you more details on that later on. All right?
1: All right.
0: Okay. Hey, the early morning takeoff is made possible
1: by Dubby's Ruggedly Delicious Burgers.
0: Okay. Hi, 841.
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3: All right, we're back in attack here. It's now 8:45. My, oh my, you have a golden heart. Thank you so much for bringing the empanadas here. Our cadet is here, and Ramel.
4: Hey, good morning, Ramel.
3: Good morning. Yesterday, right?
4: Yeah, I was.
3: You with June? Did you bring some empanadas too?
4: No, but I did bring empanada on Tuesday because I thought you were there.
3: Okay, I wasn't here on Tuesday. Okay.
5: Oh yeah, it was icky.
3: But she brought some empanada here, and it's still nice and warm, you know.
4: Yeah.
3: You know. Okay. I'll give you extra on-air exposure because you brought me some empanada. You want to go to the other station and argue with the commentator? We can do that with Eric Manana.
4: It's just a fun thing.
3: Let's argue with Eric Manait and Jovi.
4: What could we even be talking about?
5: You know, something happens here that just happens automatically. It's like we're tied together by a string. Because we would just meet each other over there in that room over there, and there would be food.
3: Yeah, there would be food. And it would come. Yeah, yeah. Can I think about it? This?
5: Go.
3: Really? What was it? It's a...
5: No, you tell us.
3: Okay.
5: Go take a bite. Mm. Make it sound really... what is it?
3: Oh, God. This is good stuff.
5: Okay, describe it.
3: Mm.
5: Describe it, Mr. Words.
3: It's cheesy.
5: Uh-huh. Mm.
3: And the meat thing is not that strong.
5: Uh-huh.
3: Whatever's in it, and whoever takes a bite,
5: uh-huh,
3: should promote you. This is good stuff.
5: Yeah.
3: My God. Thank you, Ramel.
4: You're welcome.
5: Thank you
3: so much. Anyway, when does school start in your part of town?
4: On June 8th.
3: Wow, really?
4: Yeah.
3: That's like, a week from now? Less than 10 days?
5: Oh my gosh, yes. Because it's the end of May.
3: Oh my God. It's in the middle of the year already.
5: Yeah. Right? Do you remember that time that you were waiting for June to start, but at the same time you dread it? It's like April is at the height of your summer vacation, and then May is suddenly like the reality is sinking because the rains are coming, and you know that school is gonna start soon.
3: Wow. Oh yeah, gosh. This is something else.
4: But I think I can come on weekends.
3: You can come on weekends. Okay, tell your friends to join us, too.
5: There's this guy on Sundays with a good show, with a good jazz show.
3: It's a cool jazz
4: Sunday?
3: Show. Yeah,
5: Sunday
3: from
5: morning.
3: From 6 a.m. to 10 a.m. Oh, you should check that guy out. It's very cool.
4: I will.
3: Cool.
5: Yeah.
3: Very cool. He makes, he plays music that your dad listens to.
4: Well, I can listen to it too because my dad forces us to listen it in the car.
3: He forces you to listen. That's a good dad
5: right there.
3: All right, listen to Y101 or No Allowance. Great. Keep it up, Dad. Hello, it is now 8:48. You're in the early morning takeoff with some empanadas on the side.
2: Do you know your car can say red hot radio? Let me give you an example. This is the sound of heavy traffic. And this is the sound when motorists are locked into Y101.

0: right, we're back in the track here at 8:51. This is your Red Hot Radio. Okay, we're going to talk about Keisha Keith.
1: Yeah.
0: Tell us some more about her. Ramel will join you in, all right? Go ahead. I'm going to take a little break.
2: He's really directing this, you know?
0: I am directing this. This is like, yeah.
2: It's like, this is just a conversation.
0: This is great about live radio, okay?
2: We were just talking about Akeisha a while ago because I was sharing that I found out that Akeisha, in 2015, was a contestant in The Voice Kids. Ooh. And she was under Team Leia. So now she's all grown up and she's giving us this really chaotic, energetic island vibes with Isla Queen.
3: Yeah. Oh, yeah. You know, I think it's nice because she's really representing the girls as an artist. You know, girl power.
2: Yes, and Bisaya.
3: Yeah, and you know, I heard that today she's going to have an open doors event at 8 p.m.
2: Oh, really?
3: Yeah, so it's on Instagram.
2: Is it going to be her performance or is she just guesting?
3: Oh, it's a single release performance of Isla Queen.
2: Oh, so it's our chance to actually see her perform.
3: Yeah, it's
2: live.
3: Her special performance.
0: When is this happening?
3: Today? At 8 p.m.
0: At 8 p.m.
3: Yeah.
0: Okay, good.
3: Oh, right,
0: because there's no brownouts today. Tomorrow there will be brownouts, so you'll be able to watch us.
3: Yeah. It's a trademark function.
2: Oh,
3: have you been there?
2: No, where is that?
3: I haven't been there too, and they're telling us to you can reserve other events too there. So I think it's an events area or event space.
0: Oh, okay. It's an event place.
2: Yeah, so this is that opportunity to actually watch her, actually see her, because I've only seen a video of her when she was like 12 years old on The Voice Kids.
0: And how old is she now?
2: Add 11 years to that.
0: Ah, okay, all right. Before you know it, she's going to be in an American staging. Salamat po, marami salamat po. Filipinos out there, give me peace.
2: Mabuhay.
0: Yeah, mabuhay. And then everybody raises the flag and all that.
2: Yeah.
0: Even Arnel Pineda will be in the audience.
2: Okay. He's got the formula down.
0: We love supporting our very own, right?
2: Uh-huh.
0: Okay, here's Akeisha Keith with Isla Queen. Here we go.

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1: 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All mine!
0: A bit of the 80s.
2: Gotta hold on to you.
0: And mostly from the 90s. Even the moms take over too.
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3: Oh, we're back in the track here at 9:13. Hello to everybody. This is the early morning takeoff. I'm together with Zoe and Ramel over here, who's going to tell us about the weather. What's it like?
4: Oh, well, the weather today is, well, it's going to be rainy with scattered thunderstorms. There's going to be a high of 33 degrees Celsius and a low of 26 to 27 degrees Celsius.
5: Yep, yeah. That means it's going to be the heat index, or the real feel, is going to be hot today.
3: Yep.
5: And the humidity, according to PAGASA, it's hovering near
3: 90%. 90%? Wow.
5: Yep. And you know what happens if the humidity is high? I mean, when it comes to the real feel, it's going to be so sticky.
4: Oh,
3: it's humid. Yeah.
5: Yeah, because it's humid. Oh. So it's going to be more moist in the air. And so now if you're going to perspire, it's going to be hotter because it can't evaporate.
3: So you're going to be sticky?
5: So you're going to be hot and sticky.
3: And icky.
4: I'm just going to stay at home with a fan.
5: Yeah.
3: Yeah, the word for today is air conditioner.
5: No. Yeah, but then according to what's your source, PAGASA?
4: Yeah.
5: So what's the chance of rain?
4: Well, it's gonna rain slight to moderate. Oh, sorry. Partly cloudy skies, and so at times it's gonna be cloudy with rain showers or thunderstorms.
3: Mm. Okay. So there. So some parts of Cebu will be blessed with water, and some parts will be
5: with more water.
3: Will feel like you've been rejected. No water for you. You've been a bad girl, right?
5: Oh gosh, hot and sticky.
3: All right, this is now 9:15. I have some people here asking about the NBA. I'll give you more details on that. Whatever goes on the playoffs. All right. It is now 9:15. Love you down.

0: 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Mi casa, su casa. That's what you're trying to say. Sabrina Carpenter house tour.
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0: Hey, my man, you know what happened yesterday, right? OKC leads the series now between the Spurs and the Thunder on the playoffs. Final score yesterday, Spurs at 114, Thunder at 127. Once again, OKC 127, the Spurs is 114. OKC leads the series at 3-2. I hope there's going to

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0: Hot 101. Oh, 929. I gotta admit, that's at least my favorite songs from Bruno Mars. I mean, what happened to finesse? You know, songs like Count on Me, Blow, or Nothing on You, or 24K. I mean, Bruno Mars right now is just being lazy, right?
1: Yeah, I think he's being lazy. I mean, I think he just wants something out because
0: to be relevant again, he has
1: Silk
0: to do
1: Sonic,
0: that.
1: Silk Sonic was an amazing project with Anderson .Paak.
0: Mm-hmm.
1: Maybe it's hard to
0: top that. Oh, definitely.
2: But you know, like my generation is really eating it up. The cha cha cha song.
1: Really,
2: yeah, it's a trend on TikTok. Like, they have these transitions for prom and they're gonna dance to that song. It's really viral right now on TikTok.
0: Really? On the cha-cha-cha? Yeah. All right. So, here's just what I think for Bruno Mars. I mean, he's getting lazy and all that. It used to be Versace on the floor.
2: Yeah.
0: Now it's Natasha on the floor. I mean, really, she finds Versace expensive. Natasha is like 5 gifts and stuff. So, you know, you don't have to pay it now.
1: But you know what? What you said, Ramel, it brings me back to that research that I read, that Gen Z is older Gen Z and there's younger Gen Z.
2: Oh yeah.
0: Really?
1: So
0: I'm in the middle of this, all right?
1: Okay, so
0: I'm in this conversation.
1: Okay, let's talk about generations then. Because if you notice, the Gen Z is actually going after the millennials. And then it's the Gen X and the Gen Z that are in it together.
2: Oh?
1: Because Gen Z is the offspring of Gen X. So they actually match.
0: Yeah.
1: And then if you have the older Gen Z and the younger Gen Z, what they noticed is that they are more into what's vintage. Like, you guys are discovering.
2: Yeah, like the Y2K. Actually, I still have Y2K fashion right now.
1: Yes, yeah. Exactly. So they're going into that. They're even going into much more vintage, even items and fashion, right? So for instance, the younger Gen Z, they're now discovering or fascinated with like CD and vinyl and radio.
2: Actually, I've seen like vintage cameras up for sale.
1: Yeah.
2: Even those not working. I don't know why they still sell it.
0: When was the first time you saw a vinyl record? At your age, well, you're 15 years old.
2: Finally, record.
0: Do you know what it was?
2: Is that the one with like the one where you put the disc and it plays? Oh my God!
1: Sorry, you have to differentiate.
0: I love the way she explains.
2: Is that the one?
1: How big?
2: Like this.
0: Okay.
2: My dad has one in his office, so I think I saw it about when I was like maybe 8 years old and stuff.
0: Okay.
2: You know, just a fun fact, my dad has like a U2 disc.
1: Oh.
0: Yeah. That round black thing.
2: He's a big fan of U2.
0: U2? U2? U2 or? Me or U2? U2 the band.
2: Yeah, U2 the band.
0: Oh, okay. I was going to say thank you. All right, I'm just curious. So this is what the young people look at the vinyl. It's like, what is that black oversized coin? It's not a coin. It's vinyl, sweetheart.
1: I had to differentiate it because when she said disc, I was concerned that she was probably talking about a CD.
0: No, it's not.
1: It's a. Wait, yeah. So that's why when she said
0: this is an old school USB.
1: All right. But I'm also fascinated what else is going on with the younger generation right now. Because Romel was talking about what's going on in school. And school hasn't started for you. So what's going on?
2: I have to go to school even though it hasn't started yet. Because tomorrow we're going to be doing a solemn ceremony called flag burning.
1: Okay.
0: You know, there's a flag burning tomorrow?
2: Yeah, it's really formal. And I have to go because I'm a Girl Scout and that's our job.
1: That's our job.
2: Yeah, so
0: okay. So what do you do? Why are you burning flags? I don't even know this. I'm just curious.
2: Oh, because, you know, it's because there's a RA, I think, that's called...
1: Mm-hmm. It's a... It's RA.
2: Article.
0: Okay.
2: Yeah. Okay. So it's telling us that a worn out flag it should be like not thrown away casually or just, you know, burnt, like, hey, I'm gonna burn this, look at me. No, you can't do that. But you really need to have some formal ceremony.
1: Yeah.
0: Okay, well, yeah, if you have an old Philippine flag,
1: because rather
0: you're probably not allowed to just throw it in the garbage can.
1: Yeah, because rather than desecrate it, you might as well give it a more dignified end. Or a more dignified farewell.
0: So you burn it, and after burning it, then what?
2: I heard that you're going to have to bury the ashes. Well, I haven't been to a ceremony yet. This is going to be my first.
0: You treat it like a person. You burn the flag, and you bury it.
2: Oh, yeah. For respect to the flag.
0: Okay, no more autopsies.
1: So, yeah, it says here, it's an eco-friendly retirement.
0: I didn't even know that. Okay.
1: You know why we don't know? We don't know? Because it was passed in 1998.
0: Oh, that's why. So every time you have an old Philippine flag and it doesn't look right, so you treat it with dignity, you burn it, and you bury the ashes.
2: Yeah.
0: That is so sweet. That is so Pinoy.
2: It happens on National Flag Day, which is like May 28th. Today is National Flag Day, but tomorrow is going to be our
1: ceremony,
2: yeah.
0: All right, fantastic. Happy Flag Burning Day.
2: Yay!
0: Okay, it is now 9:35. Oh, I didn't realize that it was my mom's birthday yesterday. Happy birthday, Mom. We love you just the same. All right. Local flavor with Dice. This is without K9 and High C. Dice on his own. And this one's called

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0: You're Red Hot Radio Wild 101. It's brand new from Olivia Rodrigo. And drop dead. She came up with that song when she was dreaming about having a fight with Taylor Swift. So she stabbed him. She stabbed her with a barbecue stick.
1: Of course not. Of course not.
0: Olivia Rodrigo as your Pinoy stabs American with a barbecue stick.
1: How Filipino,
0: and
1: right?
0: And makes a song about it and drop dead. And does well on the Billboard too. She's having a great time.
1: Rodrigo, what
0: about her?
1: This was a performance that she did 11 hours ago, as posted on YouTube, at least, okay? 11 hours old.
0: Okay.
1: And it was a performance at the Billion... What is it
2: Billions Club.
1: Billions Club. So...
0: Okay.
1: Yeah, what's it about, Ramel?
2: Oh, well, Olivia Rodrigo, I think she was one of the performers there. And, you know, I read an article from Inquirer.net.
1: Yeah.
2: It's, you know, Cassie Legaspi. She saw Olivia Rodrigo and, like, she was wowed by her.
1: In the same concert or a different one?
2: In the same one.
1: Whoa! Yeah. Oh, she was invited?
2: Yeah.
1: Oh, because this performance, the Billions Club Live, is by Spotify. And they are only... getting the artists that have multi-billion streams. Ooh. From their...
0: Multi-billion streams? Wow.
1: Let's just say billion streams from multiple songs that they have. Let's just put it that way. I think that's safer because I have to counter-check. And so artists like Billie Eilish was already part of that club. And now Olivia Rodrigo gets to do that, and that's why she was invited to perform this.
2: Mm-hmm.
1: And this is a secret and exclusive performance.
2: Ooh.
1: Being given out to their super fans 1 to 2 weeks only in advance. So the reports are saying that because it was exclusive and there are more fans who want to watch this, there were reports of some of these fans on trees just to be able to
2: really?
1: Just to be able to watch the Filipino effect.
0: Yeah, this sounds like a Bon Jovi concert.
1: I was gonna say it sounds like an Alex Ayala match.
0: Yeah, that's true. And so what happened here? Nobody died? Nobody got stabbed with a barbecue stick or anything?
2: I haven't
0: like that?
2: Heard of that yet. What I heard from Cassie Legaspi, like, she commented on Olivia's performance and, you know, she admires her boldness to be authentic.
1: Yeah.
2: And, you know, I do too, because she doesn't hide herself and she's proud of her culture.
1: Yes, that's right.
0: And she has a friendster now.
2: What? What?
0: A friendster. You can tell who the youngest is around here. When you say
1: so
0: friendster and somebody... And somebody says what? Yeah, that's where it is. That's where the young ones are.
1: I'm having so much fun.
0: What? All right. Okay. Hey, Chad the Stud is coming up next for the midday vibe. This is the early morning takeoff with Jamil, Zoe, and Ma. Now, this doesn't have a barbecue stick, listen.

0: I think you're sexy, Lizzo, and don't make me love you. I think she's sexy and talented, you know what, in her own way. I'm blinded by her weight, but she's lost weight, right? And what's the story there? People are criticizing her.
1: Like a while back in 2025, it started, and like people were saying that when she started losing weight, it meant that her body positivity movement was like all a lie and fake.
2: I don't agree with that. Because when you're talking about body positivity, there's also that thing about autonomy. And also speaking from, you know, from a health perspective, I mean, there has to be a line drawn there.
1: Yeah.
2: Right? This is not healthy. The original weight that she has, it's not healthy. But what else are they talking about it? I mean, like, has this been resolved or is it still an ongoing thing?
1: Well, it's still ongoing, like the bash. And people say that her weight loss is not empowering, and lots of people actually unfollowed her because she had too many workout and weight loss content. And,
0: another artist
1: bashed her a bit.
2: Which artist?
1: It's Nicki Minaj.
2: Oh my gosh.
1: Yeah, she posted on Twitter that...
0: And what makes you think Nicki Minaj is credible?
2: What did she say?
1: Well, she said that Lizzo was something along the lines of Lizzo was losing 300 pounds just to sell 300 albums. So she had 300 pounds lost, but also so much loose skin. Oh my gosh.
2: Nicki Minaj, you don't need to do that.
0: Be nice, Nicki.
2: But you know.
1: Oh, but you know, Nicki was kind of like popular for fighting a lot of artists.
2: Yes. Also Cardi B.
1: Oh yeah.
2: But there's also the reason why I was chuckling before we went on air, I saw this, the South Park factor.
0: Mm-hmm.
2: It says here, in a major catalyst for this discussion was the South Park episode, The End of Obesity, which mocked the class divide of weight loss. Rich people get Ozempic, poor people get body positivity.
0: That's horrible.
2: In that episode, it featured a parody of a drug called Lizzo.
0: That's kind of mean. All right, so be careful with your comments. Well, what do you want her to do? I mean, she's losing weight and all that for health purposes. I'll give everybody the finger and eat the microphone and leave. All right? Really now. My weight is none of your business.
2: Says John M.
0: Especially if they are making money out of it. But hey, what can we tell you? Okay, that has been the early morning takeoff. We gotta go now.
2: Thank you so much for hanging out.
1: Thank you so much, you guys. And thank you to the Red Hot fam who's listening too.
2: Did you have fun?
1: I did. You know, her topics were refreshing.
2: Her face was like, I did.
0: Okay, so...
2: But I believe you.
1: Thank you.
2: Thank you also for the empanada.
0: The empanada is excellent. Thank you so much. I'm going to have some more of that. All right, Chad is coming up next for the Midday Vibe. Till then, it's not the weekend yet. The weekend will be here tomorrow.
2: It's a pre-camp. In about 2 hours.
0: Freak out.
2: No, baby, I'll too.
0: All right. Hey, if you're interested enough in the brewing culture, here's Vincent Cafe for you. Till then, bye everyone.
2: Bye.
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0: You're at our radio, Y101. Mooney flying away to kick off the Midday Vibe with Chad on a Thursday, Anticipation Day. It is, and I'll be with you all the way till 2, knocking down the red hot hits just for you. It's now 10:05. Good morning.
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0: 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Once again, welcome to the program. Welcome to the show. This is the Midday Vibe with Chad on a Thursday, and I'll be with you all the way too. 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

0: You're at our radio, Y101, most music, better variety. 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Thanks for doing so. 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

0: 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The Rhythm Crew will be there. 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

0: 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Coming up, I've got Olivia Dean, Sabrina Carpenter, and a lot more. So keep it locked in. It's now 11:04. 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

0: 11:38 right now, and here's a public service announcement from the Visayan Electric Company, that's VECO. There will be a scheduled power interruption, a.k.a. brownout, tomorrow, Friday, the 29th of May, from 8 a.m. to 4 p.m. That's 8 hours. And this is to improve the reliability of the distribution system serving barangays Kalahuan, Campo 7, Tubod, Vito, Ward 3, and Tapul by facilitating the installation of a primary pole. Affected areas will be in Minglanilla and Talisay City. That's at Kalohoan, Campo 7, Campo 8, Kuanos, Manduang, Pakne, Tubod, Vito, Ward 3, and Tapul. Also including portions of Kalubihan Street, Lower Kalihoan Road, Selma Street, and Upper Pakne Road. So do take note of the scheduled power interruption, aka brownout, in the area or areas that I just mentioned. That happens tomorrow from 8 a.m. to 4 p.m. And that public service announcement was brought to you by the Visayan Electric Company, VECO. And don't forget, tomorrow... Did you say tomorrow? Yes, that's right. Tomorrow, Friday, you better be at New Star for Party Patrol Live with our very own Carlo, Brian G, and Marlon Aureliano. No cover charge, no entrance fee, just be there. And for more details, listen.
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0: Don't forget to check out the BYD Sea Lion 7 launch tomorrow, Friday, May 29, at the BYD Cebu North and BYD Cebu Central, a fully electric performance SUV built to thrill. 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

0: 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Time check brought to you by Turbo Food Supplement for Men. 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The Rhythm Crew will be at the other pavement. We're going to take over the place. 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And let's party together. So once again, that happens this Saturday. 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

0: 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Justin Bieber to kick off the last and final stretch of the Midday Vibe for today, Thursday, Anticipation Day. Coming up, I've got Taylor Swift, Olivia Rodrigo, Sabrina Carpenter, and a lot more. It's now 109. Good afternoon.
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0: 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Time check brought to you by Turbo Food Supplement for Men. 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Don't forget, this Saturday, we're going to be taking over the other pavement. The Rhythm Crew will be there. We'll be partying with you guys. So don't forget to drop by the pavement, the other pavement, this Saturday. And for more details, listen.
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3: 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A typical week would take long hours of doing ad-libs, introducing songs, doing time checks, song sponsorships, researching topics, preparing a script for shows, coordinating with the tech team, the sales team, the other teams for an interview, often starting early in the morning and continuing into the afternoon with no holidays if needed. Staying updated on current levels while maintaining cutting-edge creativity and, of course, the voice. They say to handle such a job would require a certain passion and time management. But the secret is Xanthone Vitamin C. The only vitamin C you'll ever need. 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
2: 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Hang on for Brian G. He's up next for the afternoon drive. 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

0: typical week would take long hours of doing ad-libs, introducing songs, doing time checks, song sponsorships, researching topics, preparing a script for shows, coordinating with the tech team, the sales team, the other teams for an interview, often starting early in the morning and continuing into the afternoon, with no holidays if needed. Staying updated on current levels while maintaining cutting-edge creativity and, of course, the voice. 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But the secret is Xanthone Vitamin C. The only vitamin C you'll ever need. Xanthone Vitamin C. That's a C with a double E. Take it every day and you can sound just like this.
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Y101, Tyla, Sarah Larson, right there. She did it again. And we do have like a bedweather Thursday afternoon kind of thing right here on my show. But it's all good. I think your wallets are warming up as well because of payday. I think it's safe to say like 90% or 80% of you guys are getting your pay today, right? Because the end of the month is on a weekend. So I bet you guys are smiling and wondering where to go, what to do with your money. Well, we do have a perfect suggestion for you. You guys can check out the last leg of the Y101 Party Patrol over at the Strip of New Star Resort Cebu. Right? We got awesome... We got an awesome view. We got music. That's for you as well. Awesome deals from our partnering establishments like Barcino, Good Luck Hot Pot, El Primo, Mod 32, and Omisho. Best of all, no door fee. All you have to do is show up. That's one way of spending your hard-earned money. Spend it with us, and we'll definitely have a good time tomorrow over at the Strip of New Star Resort Cebu.

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typical week would take long hours of doing ad-libs, introducing songs, doing time checks, song sponsorships, researching topics, preparing a script for shows, coordinating with the tech team, the sales team, the other teams for an interview, often starting early in the morning and continuing into the afternoon with no holidays if needed. 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

0: Y101. I bet everybody's smiling despite of the rain that we're having right now. Welcome to the third hour stretch of the afternoon drive. It is now 4:05. 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

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Yeah. 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Y 101.

Thank you. Back with a hits at 4:42. And we do have a scheduled power interruption happening tomorrow, Friday, and Saturday. All right. So let's kick things off with May 29th tomorrow, 8 a.m. to 4 p.m. It is going to be a portion of Mingnanilia, Talisay, and Talisay. All right, we got Kalahuan, Camp 7, Camp 8, Juanos, Manduang, Pakigne, Tubod, Vito, Ward 3, and Tapol. All right, and on Saturday, this will be a long one, 8 a.m. to 5 p.m. Portions of Binaliw, Pitos, and Pulang Bato, Cebu City, along A. Minosa Street, Kadarong, Pulang Bato Road, Barangay Pulang Bato Road, Pulang Bato Bridge Road, Miramonte, Riverdale Road, and Binaliw Road. So those are the scheduled power interruptions happening tomorrow, Friday, and on Saturday. For more information, check them out over at Facebook, Visayan Electric Co. Back to the hits we go. Lizzo, Don't Make Me Love Ya. 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

0: Hot Radio. And I wanted to remind you guys that you can get your summer passes at Joyo Marketing over at Ayala Mall Central Block, SM City Cebu, SM Seaside City Cebu, 8 p.m. Mall Central. We got Mandani Bay Showroom, Happy Cup Cafe, Manila, Tongara Ramen, Brett Escario Central, and of course, our friends over at Madi Luz Marketing over at Lopesina Street, Subangdaku, Mandawi City. 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

Y101. If you need to fall in love, you can fall in love with the strip of New Star tomorrow together with our hits. It is definitely one beautiful place to hang out and chill and just take the stress away, right? It is now 5:37. What's happening, Cebu?

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Wine 101, bringing that bass back. Final 13 minutes before I'm out of here. And don't forget the BYD Sea Lion 7 launch happening tomorrow, May 29. 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A fully electric performance SUV built to thrill. And of course, the Wine 101 Party Patrol live tomorrow over at the Strip of New Star Resort Cebu. It's going to be the last leg. So we'll definitely see you guys there as well. You can hit two birds with one stone. Drop by BYD, Fred Il Corso, then hang out with us at New Star.

0: 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If you feel lost, find your way to us tomorrow. New Star, The Strip, BYD, to check out the new Sea Lion 7. Two things that you need to do on a Friday, right?
1: Right.
0: And that's it for me. Time for me to go and burn my salary up into flames. Or better yet, it's called grocery. Anyway, I'll definitely be back on Monday for another edition of your favorite hits every afternoon right here on The Afternoon Drive. Thank you so much, Globe Telecom, making my show possible. As always, leaving you guys with this. May you win the war that you tell no one about. This has been Ryan G. We'll see you at the Strip tomorrow for a New Star Resort, Cebu. Drive safely.

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0: typical week would take long hours of doing ad-libs, introducing songs, doing time checks, song sponsorships, researching topics, preparing a script for shows, coordinating with the tech team, the sales team, the other teams for an interview, often starting early in the morning and continuing into the afternoon with no holidays if needed. Staying updated on current levels while maintaining cutting-edge creativity and, of course, the voice. 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
1: A typical week would take long hours of doing ad-libs, introducing songs, doing time checks, song sponsorships, researching topics, preparing a script for shows, coordinating with the tech team, the sales team, the other teams for an interview, often starting early in the morning and continuing into the afternoon, with no holidays if needed. Staying updated on current levels while maintaining cutting-edge creativity, and of course, the voice. 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

0: You're right on Radio Y 101. It's now 6:40. Red Hot Fam. I want to say good morning to all of you tuned in right now because it is a wonderful day. Friday Gold Rush it is. I say good morning to Ramona Spox. Oh, Marjan Ceballos Avellino. Hello there. June Rob Bands. Max of Joyo Marketing. Good morning, Shankai Kabula over there in Pardo. Jeff Silva. Alvin Casas Lauron. Alfredo Tradio Jr. Jazzel Polones. Anthony Diaz Sarte. Herman Hikind Rivera. Rambo. Good morning, Pepoy. Bochoy Peral. Bom Bom Demeterio. And Ram Ram. Thanks so much for joining us on a Friday Gold Rush. We are also so excited to tell you that at BYD in El Corso, we're going to bring Friday Gold Rush over there because it is the launch of the BYD Sea Lion 7. It's absolutely beautiful. We were there last night rehearsing. So Carlo and Brian G is also going to be there. I'm going to be hosting the event. You're all invited to check it out. It's also, you can actually also see the Sea Lion 7 at BYD Cebu North and BYD Cebu Central. We're launching it tomorrow at BYD El Corso, transforming that place into like a club. That's going to be so much fun. We will see you there. It's 6:41 now. This is the Early Morning Takeoff. 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
5: 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Good morning to you, Sir Bunny. Imagine driving the Sea Lion 7 while listening to some Madonna. That'd be pretty cool, isn't it? 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

Radio Y101 saying good morning to Christian Jimenez over there at the official Facebook page, saying good morning to his love, Chubbs. So this next song is going out to everyone, including Chubbs. This is for you, Red Hot fam. Some En Vogue to wake you up as we sing and say don't let go of Friday Gold Rush on Y101.

0: You're at our Radio Y101. Also saying good morning to Therese Nazel over there in Hanoi. I can't believe she's actually over there. Well, good morning, girl. Enjoy your trip in Hanoi as I take a look at the weather situation right now. I miss it at 6:30. So here we go. As of 3 a.m. today, the center of tropical storm Doming was estimated based on all available data at 1,360 kilometers east of southeastern Luzon, with maximum sustained winds of 75 kilometers per hour near the center and gustiness of up to 90 kilometers per hour. It's moving northwestward at 20 kilometers per hour. That's pretty fast. Southwesterly wind flow affecting Palawan and the western sections of the Visayas and Mindanao. So eastern Visayas and the Cagayan region will have cloudy skies with scattered rains and thunderstorms because of the trough of tropical storm Doming. For us here in the Visayas, western Visayas will also be having cloudy skies with scattered rains and thunderstorms because of the southwesterly wind flow. Then Metro Manila and the rest of the country will have partly cloudy to cloudy skies with isolated rain showers and or thunderstorms because of the localized thunderstorms. We will have light to moderate southwesterly to westerly winds. And then taking a look at AccuWeather, it's cloudy the entire day, you guys, with some chance of thunderstorms. And let's see, thunderstorms around 7 and 8 in the morning, 1, 2, 3 o'clock in the afternoon, and then 8 and 9 o'clock in the evening. All right, we're going to be hottest at around, wow. Okay, starting at 11 until about 2 in the afternoon, that's going to hit a high of 41 degrees. We're hottest at 11 a.m. and 12 noon, because that's when it hits 41 degrees, and then it starts to dip to 38, then 37, and 36. All right, that's the outlook for the weather tonight. Today, Red Hot Fam, not tonight. Have you gotten your summer passes yet? Please do. We're going to do the raffle at the end of July to give you enough time to have all our partners stamp it. Please read the details and how you can get them stamped. The summer pass, of course, is absolutely free. You can get them at Joyo Marketing, Mandani Bay, Happy Cup Cafe, Tongara Ramen, and Madaloo's Marketing. 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

0: Here at Our Radio Y101, welcome to Friday Gold Rush, everybody. And today is a Friday. Okay, you know, my brain's not really working because we were like really rehearsing for the Sea Lion 7 launch last night. Pretty exciting, pretty fun. And, you know, if you're wondering which part of Il Corso it is, I don't know what you call it, but it's the one with, is that where a lot of the food places are? It's on the other side. So if you're coming from Cebu City and you're going to Il Corso, the area where you turn left, or like you make a U-turn. So you don't make a U-turn, you turn left and go straight, turn right. And once you're inside Il Corso, turn right, because that's where BYD will be. That's where Carlo, Brian G, and myself will be for the launch of the Sea Lion 7 for Friday Gold Rush. And of course, we're bringing the music of Friday Gold Rush over there. But not to be outdone, of course, and today is the final day of Party Patrol live at the Strip at New Star. So guys, come on. We've been having so much fun for 2 months already. And you know, the different outlets over there at the Strip, Barcino, Good Luck Hotpot, El Primo, Ma 32, Umishu, they always have these amazing servings for you guys. So come and join us tonight, of course, as well for the final installment, at least for this month, I'm hoping, for Party Patrol live at the Strip at New Star. 7:12, everybody. Let's take a really quick break. It's the Early Morning Takeoff powered by Dubby's.
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0: 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Hey, Apple the App was here with Mayor Nestor Archival for something good for the city. Good on you, Apple the App. Are you still here? I'd love to chat with him. Anyway, let's take a look at, oh my goodness. How are you guys doing this morning? Hit us up with those requests and dedications on the text line. We have a text line. It's 0994-998-5101. 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
0: Tan, tan, tan. Game six. Game six of the Western Conference Finals. Oklahoma City Thunder is leading the series 3-2. So the Spurs are going to do whatever they can to, you know, to tie this, to reach a game seven. The game begins at 8:30 this morning. We will give you game updates, so keep on tuning in.
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want a little, you know, a little something else, right? The better variety. That's October Project with Return to Me at 7:39. Let's say good morning to some likers and some harders. I realize there's a term for that. Anyway, good morning, Jeff Diaz, Wendy Chompania, Drix Quijano, My Island Girl, Reno DeParini's tuning in, Christian Jimenez, Ramonas Pox. Good morning to you, as well as to Alan Loyal, to Lindbergh, Kevin Adela, Zabaglioni, Agayanam Salabag, Charisse Nazelle, of course, Roy LaRon, Letho Smith Mom, Arnold Montecalvo, and who else did I miss? I'm going to try and check all the requests. Well, Reno, yes, Herman, Hikain Rivera,

0: Thomas Mascara. Yeah, I guess Jassel Pilones, Anthony Diaz Sarte, Ace Caliora over there in Tagum City, Davao del Norte. Good morning to you. Thanks for joining us. We got some requested Tupac coming up after the break. This is the Early Morning Takeoff powered by Dubbies.
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0: You're at Our Radio Y101. Congratulations once again to BYD Cebu. They're launching the BYD Sea Lion 7 tonight at the BYD in El Corso, transforming it into a club. Like a club feel, right? So, and they're bringing in Carlo, Brian G, and myself for Friday Gold Rush. So that's going to be so much fun, you guys. Make sure to drop by, especially if you're in the area. If you haven't seen the Sea Lion yet, Sea Lion 7, that is. All right. Okay, by the way, we're also still doing the Y101 Summer Pass. You can get your summer passes absolutely free at Joyo Marketing at Ayala Mall Central Block, Joyo at SM City Cebu, Joyo at SM Seaside City Cebu, and Joyo at APM Central. Also, at the Mandani Bay Showroom. Remember, it's absolutely free, all right? Also at Tongara Ramen at Escario Central, Madaluz Marketing in Subang Daku, Mandaue. And then, you know, have all the little logo stamps. Just read the instructions on what you're supposed to do on the passport. And once you've completed it, come over to the station. We're going to snip the part where it has, you know, name, address, and signature. And then, you know, we're going to give out these amazing prizes we have from our partners, like a smart TV, computer shared chair, dinners for two, and overnight stays. That's the way we roll this summer of 2026.
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